that was never friendly, yeah. Now I'm jumping out of Bentley, yeah. And I know I sound dramatic, yeah. But I know I had to have it, yeah. For the money, I'm a savage, yeah. I be itching like I had it, yeah. I'm surrounded 20 bad bitch, yeah. But they didn't know me last year, yeah. Everyone wanna act like they important, yeah, yeah, yeah. But all that mean nothing when I saw my dog.

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1: Dirty looks from your mother. Never seen you in a dress that color. No, it's a special occasion.

Can we talk for a moment? Got these feelings that I'm tired of holding on. Wasn't trying to get wasted.